That song always encourages my heart to keep at it. Don't give up. In due season we'll reap if we faint not. Praying for our loved ones, those who are making choices that absolutely against the Lord. Yeah, be patient, my friend. Keep praying. You know what? Let's act toward them how God has acted toward us. Here's Chris Tomlin.

Welcome back to Summit Life with pastor, author, and apologist, J.D. Greer. I'm your host, Molly Vidovich. From day one, Christians have faced ridicule, torture, and even death because they refused to give up their faith. And though Christians in America may not always face physical attack like that, those who truly want to

0: With SRN News, I'm Jason Walker. Very chilly reception for New York City's Democrat Socialist Mayor Zohran Mamdani at a pro-police event. Here's correspondent Laura Winters.
1: You can hear the noise as Mayor Mamdani started speaking on stage. He was relentlessly booed at the New York City police event on Staten Island, a borough where many firefighters and police officers live and voters lean Republican. The mayor making a few brief remarks and leaving the stage in under a minute. This was a national night out against crime event attended by close to 4,000 people, Laura Winters reporting.
0: Iran, the final stage of drafting an agreement on the Strait of Hormuz with Oman. At least two vessels were hit in the strait in the past week. Several others reported near misses from entities claiming to represent Iran. Police say a man charged with starting one of those wildfires near Spokane has admitted to the crime. Here's Jennifer King.
2: Aaron Farinacci is being charged with first-degree arson for allegedly sparking the Old Trails fire in Spokane. County Detective Michael Drapeau says Farinacci confessed to the crime and planned it for weeks. According to court documents, he looked up the work of a serial arsonist and purchased items to make an incendiary device. Police say Farinacci told them he knew it was going to get bad, but claimed he didn't intend it to grow as much as it did.
3: They were kind of bent over and looked like they were doing something towards the tree line.
2: Resident Paul Child is credited with leading police to the suspect after spotting a man standing by some railroad tracks and acting suspicious.
3: My daughter was sitting on the porch out there, and she says there's a fire.
2: I'm Jennifer King.
0: Tensions still rising on the Korean Peninsula. The Communist North launching another short-range ballistic missile toward the sea. This is SRN News.
4: Good morning and happy Friday. Time for our Central Illinois forecast from the National Weather Service. Today, high of 86 degrees and mostly sunny, some fog this morning. Tonight, low of 69, 30% chance of thunderstorms. Then tomorrow, mostly sunny, high of 85. Rain expected on Sunday at 60%, 87 the high, and then 89 on Monday and partly sunny. Again, today, high of 86 and mostly sunshine expected. A businesswoman, a fortune-telling slave girl, and a Roman jailer, three very different people reached by God in three very different ways. How did those happen? Find out this morning on Bold Steps as Mark Job opens the wild chapter of Acts 16 at 9 a.m.
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As you listen, think back on your own life. This is We Are Messengers.

I think most of the fog has burned off. We're going to have a sunny day later today with a high of 87. And a nice weekend with sunshine. And then chances of rain on Sunday.

Nothing wrong with giving up, absolutely, when it means surrendering to the Holy Spirit. We get so much more. We will never lose out on surrendering to the Spirit. Here's Ben Fuller.